0: 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Color Music Radio.
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anger, so I'll just hold back. The hell with that, I'm a Mac, let me bust this rap. I told her my intent and she pointed to the ring. I said it don't mean a thing if it ain't got that swing. I gave her my digits, I knew she was with it.

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4: 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Are you ready?

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1: 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Let me rock it, that's all I wanna do. Shaka Khan, let me
0: Shaka Khan, Shaka Khan.
1: Let me rock it, got the feel for you. 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
0: Ta mě vždycky rozjela. I wanna do, I wanna

for the power upon all the simplicity. Don't move one more time, dear, are you ready? Honey, kiss me, kiss, you give me great idea. Don't be a phantom, I said, for be worth and waiting. You and with a man without a face. Souls not to lose, what is yours? Soul ships, felt meat more expensive. But the rest with new papers, universe is dangerous. Super duper weapon, all is simplicity. Don't move one more time, dear, are you ready? Ready, honey, kiss me, kiss, kiss, give me great idea. Don't be a phantom, I said, for be worth and waiting. Wait. You and with a man without a face. Souls not to lose, what is yours? Soul ships, felt meat more expensive. See, but the rest with new papers, universe.

It was in the year 2020 that an enormous disaster engulfed the planet Earth, destroying in just a few months what had been created in a billion years. Only a few hundred people survived, and on the artificial planet Phoenix, a new generation has waited 50 years to return to Earth.

tragedy. 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Hey, say, you got to keep on walking on the road to Zion, man. You know, you got to keep on walking on the road to Zion, man.